neon signs are flashing, taxi cabs and buses passing through the night. A distant moaning of a train seems to play a sad refrain.

boy and the girl who thought their city at night was the most beautiful in all the world. When at Miramed

The history of their families was forged 600 years ago on the field of the Blackbirds at the Battle of Kosovo. Boško's ancestors carried banners emblazoned with the cross.

Admira said to her mama, "Not even bullets can keep us apart." Amidst the bombs and devastation, they did all that they could for their families and orphan children, brought their old neighbor firewood. But when Boshko's life was threatened, he knew he must escape. Admira said, "I'll go with you," knowing the risk she'd have to take. Everything was ready according to the plan.

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you can keep on coming home. Ain't no use sending no letter. I can't hold no paper tight. Ain't no use sending no message. They can't talk to me at night. Ain't no use sending your brother.